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1: The types of exercises that seniors normally do, like Zumba or like Tai Chi, is just like not enough to combat this problem because they don't build their strength and they don't learn how to break their fall. Whereas in parkour, it's a very intense discipline.
2: The whole point of parkour is to improve your agility. And when you have an improved agility, you'll be faster in your reaction. You're just more aware of everything around you.
0: 好，这边讲的跑酷哦，英文叫做 parkour。那他这个教练哦，陈世文就提到说哦，诶，通常这个长辈们哦会做的运动呢，是像 Zumba 或者是太极。The types of exercises that senior normally do, like Zumba or like Tai Chi, is just not enough to combat.This problem 啊，对他们来讲是不够的，好，没有办法让他们去对抗一些会发生在自己身上的状况问题啊 ，because they don't build their strength 啊，这一类的运动是没有办法帮他们去增强自己的力道 ，and they don't learn how to break their fall， 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那它的核心就是在要改善你的敏捷度。When you have improved agility, you'll be faster in your reaction. 那当你改善了你的一个敏捷度的时候，你在做一些反应会比较快。You're just more aware of everything around you. 而且你会对于周遭所发生的事情，你其实会比较去注意到哦。那当然，这样子也可以降低意外的发生。好，再听一次哦。
1: The types of exercises that seniors normally do, like Zumba or like Tai Chi, is just like not enough to combat this problem because they don't build their strength and they don't learn how to break their fall. Whereas in parkour, it's a very intense discipline.
2: The whole point of parkour is to improve your agility. And when you have an improved agility, you'll be faster in your reaction. You're just more aware of everything around you.

meet in the middle, dance all night. Take it all off, or just a little if you like. Earlier, it should cost a billion to look this.

0: Dr. Kravitz, you have a visitor in the main lobby.
1: 医疗健康大小事都在尽管保健室。